0: am the devil too. There can only be one devil, so one of us must go.
1: I am the devil too. There can only be one devil, so one of us must go.
0: I am the devil too.
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When your inner star is tired of waiting, when you see your hope is in decay. This obligation.

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Yes, I must go against my values to fly. That's what they sell you if you're desperate to buy. When your inner star is tired of waiting, when you see your hope is in decay, that's when you fall. But I won't fall. I never fall. Well, actually, I fell a couple times, but I never stayed there for long.